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0: Yeah, it's all. You gotta buy me no more. Buy me no more. Buy me no more. Buy me a diamond and buy me a pearl. Buy me an island on heaven with garden and fly back to Hollywood. Buy me the world. Yeah. I'm not offended. I am not none of the women you've been with. All in the bags and the shoes are the cutest. I know I would rather you give me a Venice. Get me a store. Stacking the summer to stunt in the four. He said you never could post up a picture. I bet that that nigga be fucking you raw.
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0: Really, I'm fucking insane. You was just sick cause you fuck with a lane. None of you bitches could get in my lane. 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

Above all, you keep your clarity, you keep your focus, you keep your sense of love, and you keep your sense of purpose. Those are, they're integral, you know, they're key. Happiness, you know, a lot of people define success differently. You know, for me, you can have everything. You can have all the money in the world. But if it's not enjoyable, if it's not sustainable, you know, if you can't be a person of integrity while having all of these things, what does it matter? What does it mean? Your value is internal. Your value is internal.

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0: Styler, styler, styler, man, no styler.
2: Nothing is
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2: But I hear me, it's all about the Bandolero scene. Jay Under, Raymond, Reeton, Eric, KD and Mark. 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All about. Now that was

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And in this age of missiles and man-made moons, it takes on added significance. 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
1: 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I've been meditating on this scheme, God. I know like two or three able bodies you can make this loop. Son, what's the deal?
2: Yeah, God, let's get it on.
1: Yo, this is old Duke. He's sliding out the rear of this Bills nigga. Like,
3: what?
1: Like five bells.
3: What?

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What does it mean? 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

0: Miss Morel? Yeah, me too. You gotta buy me no more. Buy me no more. Buy me no more. Buy me a diamond and buy me a pearl. Buy me an island on heaven with garden and fly back to Hollywood. Buy me the world. Yeah. I'm not offended. I am not none of the women you've been with. All in the bags and the shoes are the cutest. I know I would rather you get me a business. Get me a store. Stack in the summer to stunt in the fall. 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Aw, man. 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
1: 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Make him spin cash, spin guap. 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
0: Coffee.
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0: 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I get big, big guap. 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
1: 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Don't stop, don't stop.
0: Coffee.
1: I like drips on planes like hoe. No, no, bro.
0: Jigga. Ooh,
1: ooh, I.

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0: 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And more music and less talk.
1: I would have found to do them worldwide. But I'm a start from east. 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

0: 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You gotta buy me the more. Buy me the more. Oh, yeah. Buy me no more. Buy me a diamond and buy me a pearl. Buy me an island on heaven with garden and fly back to Hollywood. Buy me the world. Buy me the world. I'm not offended. I am not none of the women you've been with. Ooh. Holding the bags and the shoes are the cutest. I know I would rather you get me a business. Get me a store. Stacking the summer to start in the fall. He said you never could post up a picture. 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Aw, man. 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
0: Puffy.
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